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1: It's 3 days grace. Jackson here. Just saw an article that said Americans spent more than, get this, $160 billion using that old buy now, pay later plan. This according to research from the Federal Reserve economist. Experts say these plans are increasingly being used for everyday expenses, like groceries, you know, bills, transportation, even rent. Paying four, you know, four payments accounted for about half of that, with one of those plans like up 80% since 2023. Kind of gives you a little insight on the economy right now when people are like, buy now, pay later on their groceries. Something's got to be done, man. And I just saw something yesterday that said, thanks to El Nino, we're going to see some significant hikes in things like coffee. I think I saw olive oil, bread, something to do with wheat, and a handful of other things, just because the weather is going to screw up crops in other parts of the world. I don't care how expensive coffee gets. I'll put that on a buy now, pay later. I'm not giving up caffeine, man. No way. 25% interest on a pound of beans. Okay, I got to do what I got to do.
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1991 for that one. The record 10, which was just groundbreaking. I mean, that whole era, Alice in Chains, Nirvana, Soundgarden, I think one of the best decades of music ever. Had a talkback request for this one. 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

Q1033, Temecula Valley's Rock. There's Linkin Park and Faint, the band already talking about a new record. I guess they've been spending their off days writing music and actually hitting studios on the road to record new stuff. So no slowing down for those guys, man. Documentary also in theaters now. It's called Unshatter. You can find the trailer on YouTube. Play some Autumn Kings. Here's

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There's Soundgarden. By the way, the official YouTube channel for Soundgarden, that's where you'll find that halftime performance that the network did not air. When Soundgarden reunited and played the halftime show for Seattle's home opener, Taylor Momsen on vocals, Mike McCready from Pearl Jam jumped in on guitar. They brought a whole flipping drum line in. They played Spoon Man and Outshined. Again, find it on Soundgarden's YouTube channel. Panic at the Disco. I write sins, not tragedies.

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0: There's a System of a Down. Jackson here. Just see, many restaurants and bars now are doing a no phone section. You know, back in the day, you'd walk in a restaurant, they'd say smoking or non-smoking. Now, it's phones or no phones. As you know, not everyone is discreet with their phone usage. So it can get disruptive, especially if you got some guy over there FaceTiming on speaker. You know, while you're trying to impress this first date, guy's over there telling his mom about his recent colonoscopy. So a lot of these restaurants and bars are offering like lockable pouches to store your phone. Others giving perks like a bottle of wine if you'll store your phone. And it depends on who you ask. Some people think a ban is going too far because many people do expect to be reachable in important situations. I think it just comes down to having common courtesy. Just don't be a D-bag. But I don't think we're talking about people checking text or texting somebody or randomly scrolling. But the guy having a full-blown shouting match fight with his wife over the phone. Take it outside, dude. What do you think, man? If you walked into a restaurant and they gave you the option, phone section or no phone section, what would you do? And I get it, man. These little handheld supercomputers, they're addictive as hell.
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Temecula Valley's Rock, Q1033. Jackson here. So are you embarrassed by your coffee order? There's a new survey that just came out. Found that nearly 1 in 4 Americans keep their favorite coffee order secret because they're worried people are going to judge them. And by looking at some of these orders, maybe the judging is a little fair. Roughly a quarter say they hide their favorite order because they don't want to be judged. Some actual combinations that people admitted to liking: maple syrup with peanuts, espresso with caramel and cinnamon. That actually sounds good. I don't mind that. One guy said a coffee combo that included butter pecan, blueberries, and whipped cream. All right. Interesting, these days, part of this study, they found that only 14% of Americans drink their coffee black. See, I'm still old school. Just give me a cup of black coffee. Black as coal. I mean, don't get me wrong. I like a foo-foo thing every now and then, but nah, typically black or a double espresso. Honestly, I'm just here for the caffeine. I don't care what it tastes like.

Hey, it's Jackson, Q1033. Ever hear us play a song but can't remember the title or the artist? Yeah, it happens. You can get that right on our website. Just look for Recently Played at Q1033.com.

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These guys just announced a massive North American tour in 2027. Cool thing about it, Maynard's going to pull some double duty the first half of the tour. Pussifer is going to open up for A Perfect Circle. Maynard James Keenan, of course, Tool, A Perfect Circle, and Pussifer. I don't know when the man sleeps. He owns a vineyard and a couple of restaurants, too. It's crazy. But yeah, he's going to be a part of the opening act and the headliner. We'll play him now, Perfect Circle. Here's Starless.

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Q1033, Temecula Valley's Rock, as The Offspring. And that's going to wrap things up for me, Jackson. Thanks for hanging out, man. Thanks for listening. I'm going to go try to catch what's left of some football on Sunday. Hope you enjoy what's left of your weekend, and we'll catch you next time around, all right? Love.

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1: Thanks for hanging out. It's Stacy with you, and I'm sure we all have our favorite SNL cast. I mean, mine kind of ebbs and flows. I like the Bill Hader days, Andy Samberg, Jason Sudeikis, Kristen Wiig, but also love the 90s stuff. It's a Leviathan, is it not? But new season underway, season 52. So those are on Peacock, if you got it, if you want to watch on Saturday night or Sunday morning reruns in the form of following them on Instagram. They post them up.
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1: 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But the 2026 VMAs just wrapped where Nirvana received the Video Vanguard Award, where Pat Smear, Chris Novoselic, and Dave Grohl all reunited on

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1: Thanks for hanging out. It's Stacy with you, and a ton of movies to see here in October. You got Verity that just came out with Josh Hartnett in this one, Dakota Johnson and Anne Hathaway, all the brunettes. Digger is with Tom Cruise. Don't be alarmed, he's wearing prosthetics. And Rolling Loud, Owen Wilson in this one with Matt Rife at a music festival where, yes indeed, Travis Scott is cast as the headliner of the music festival. Just some wild casting. Resident Evil, though, still doing really well at the box office, as well as Practical Magic 2.
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Q1033, Temecula Valley's Rock. 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

Q1033, it's Stacey, and Foo Fighters' Dave Grohl was discussing his love for R.E.M. in a recent interview. In fact, he wishes he would have written Night Swimming.

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1: Thanks for hanging out. It's Stacey with you. And I've seen Metallica a couple times. Love watching them live. One of my favorite bands. It's such an experience. You get to hang out with people that are like-minded. You want to go see them in Vancouver? The Canucks are so nice. So you could be a part of this opening night for Metallica's M72 World Tour. 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Be in the snake pit. The prize doesn't end there, but I'm not going to ruin it all for you. 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
0: It is not Chad Kroeger. He clarified it a couple years ago. He described the new album that's coming out from Nickelback, saying that it has every side of the band on it. Hard-hitting, songs that take a chance, songs that remind them why they've been doing all this together for so long. So, everything under the sun, new Nickelback album, due out October.

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1: Thanks for hanging out. 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
1: Thanks for hanging out. It's Stacy with you. Now, if you're going to go catch a flick, there's a lot going on here in October. Anne Hathaway starring in the new one, Verity, with heartthrob Josh Hartnett, who was also in The Faculty. Good for this time of year. You'll have to watch that on VHS. But Digger, that is new with Tom Cruise wearing prosthetics. Rolling Loud, that's with Matt Rife and Owen Wilson at a music festival. And Primetime, which did pretty well in its opening week with Robert Pattinson.
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1: Thanks for hanging out. 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
1: Thanks for hanging out. It's Stacy with you in Saturday Night Live. If you want to watch it on Saturday night, it is live on Peacock if you got it, or NBC. But I sometimes do a Sunday morning rerun just watching on their Instagram. They do put up some of the best sketches. If you want to follow

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This is insane. We can send you to Vancouver for opening night. That's opening night of the M72 World Tour. The next leg starts up in May. And you'd be in the snake pit. It's such a cool spot. If you haven't seen pictures of it, like, get familiar and, you know, start dreaming about that now. So you'd win a bunch of other stuff on top of it, but listen on the iHeartRadio app. Tap the contest tab and enter to win right there. 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
1: It's Stacy, and Rolling Stone at it again. I love these. This time around, the 100 greatest punk albums list. And number 20 was Dookie, Green Day's Dookie. A lot of bands you may or may not recognize throughout. So they dug deep. Idols, Blondie, The Cramps, Operation Ivy, Rancid, they're all on there. But the top 10, it's kind of all over the place. If you want to pull that up on Rolling Stone.
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0: Rocking the Temecula Valley, Q1033. Nirvana, an apartment once lived in by Kurt Cobain, is now available for booking on Airbnb. And the late Nirvana frontman lived in his one-bed, one-bath apartment in Olympia, Washington from 1989 to 1991. Now, the Olympia Historical Society says that Kurt Cobain wrote about 75% of his lifetime output in this home. A must-stay Airbnb for any Nirvana fan.
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Q1033. Tonight's Monday Night Football matchup. It's the Falcons taking on the Saints. My name's Shrum. Hey, speaking of football, Cage the Elephant's going to be doing the halftime show at the NFL Munich game. That takes place November 15th. Here's Cage the Elephant's Peaches in Tennessee.

Q1033, rocking the Temecula Valley. I'm Shroom. 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

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Bevo has released Foo Fighters' short film as the final installment of their extended play series. Features intimate conversations and live performances of songs from their new album, Your Favorite Toy, filmed at their 606 studio in L.A. Here's a song from their new album, Your Favorite Toy. It's called When

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0: Q1033. Fortnite's going all out for Halloween, crossing over with horror icons new and old. There's a new trailer for their Fortnightmares event, and it features cameos from classics like Freddy Krueger and Beetlejuice. Also, we got Freddy Fazbear from Five Nights at Freddy's, a Slender Man, and The Purge are also joining the event. And then at the very end of this trailer, a One Wish Willow is seen. Yeah, hinting that Obsession is also set to make an appearance in some way. Details about how Obsession will be featured haven't been revealed just yet, including whether Nikki or Bear will be appearing.
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0: 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Ninth Key frequently gets comparisons to early 2000s nu metal and that raw emotional intensity of bands like Linkin Park. 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

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Classic AC/DC, a band that has stuck to that signature sound throughout their career. You can say Nickelback has done the same, and I love everything about it. It's Nickelback's new one, Rattle the Cage. This will be out October 30th on their new album, Everything Under the Sun.

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Q103.3 Stone Temple Pilots. Late frontman Scott Weiland had a huge impact on me and, you know, my love of rock and even the way I dressed back in my junior high school days. You know, Scott Weiland's first ever live album is going to get a wide global release later this month. It was originally released on Record Store Day as this super limited blue vinyl. It sold out quickly. We'll now get Scott Weiland live digitally on CD and a limited red vinyl October 23rd.

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0: in the Temecula Valley, Q1033. 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
1: 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So is this band, Avatar. 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

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Nickelback, their new album, Everything Under the Sun, is out this month on October 30th. I'm Shroom. It's From Ashes to News. Die for you.

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0: Q1033, rocking the Temecula Valley. ESPN Jeopardy is returning to Disney Plus and Hulu for a second season, but with a twist. The show premiered in July, and it features stars like John Hamm, Hannah Storm, Monty Teo, and more. And when the game show returns, everyday sports fans are going to face off against one another to win a $300,000 prize. In the first season, celebrities and ESPN talent competed in the tournament-style event for a $500,000 prize for the charity of their choice. And Joe Buck, who hosts the show, announced the renewal on Monday Night Football.
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1: 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Nirvana coming up after Dave Grohl and Foo Fighters. It's Window.

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I'm Shroom. Here's Ninth Key. Happy feels like...

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7: 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Are you ready?
8: I'm ready. Are you ready?
1: Ready. And away we go. Happy Monday. Welcome to it. Jackson checking in. Thanks for listening. As always, appreciate it. Coming up this hour, some System of a Down. We've got some Pink Floyd. Gonna play some Ozzy Osbourne. And, of course, Things I Know. Random useless facts to, you know, fill your noggin on a Monday morning. That's coming up a little bit later this hour. Let's get underway. Evanescence and Afterlife.

0: Temecula Valley's Rock, Q1033. Jackson here, and yeah, this has to be the most unhinged pizza ever. If you've gotten into arguments with people over pineapple on pizza, how about this one? Candy corn. At first, I thought this was a joke, but no. A Tombstone Pizza offering limited edition kits, calling them the pizza that nobody asked for. And this one is a frozen pizza with packets of candy corn to sprinkle on top for, you know, Halloween. You can't buy these in stores. They're going to be on drops through their website throughout the month of October. 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They're advertising it on their socials too if you want to check it out. Tombstone Pizza.
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Valley's Rock, Q1033. There's corn falling away from me. Jackson here. We're into the month of October and, of course, Halloween, not too far off. This year, it falls on a Saturday, which is probably the best day for it. Basketball fans, NBA season tips off October 20th. First game of the World Series is set for the 23rd of this month. And, of course, hockey is back and underway. And in theaters, Tom Cruise has got a new movie. It's called Digger, out now. The Social Network, if you remember that one, there's a sequel called The Social Reckoning. And, of course, Ozzy Osbourne's got his live performance movie coming out at the end of this month, the 28th. Ozzy and Black Sabbath, Back to the Beginning, which is the final Black Sabbath show, just a couple of weeks before Ozzy passed. On that note, we'll play some Ozzy. Here's Under the Graveyard.

1033. Be sure to make us a preset on your free iHeartRadio app. This is Pink Floyd, Comfortably Numb. Jackson here. You know, back in the day, you'd walk in a restaurant, they'd say, smoking or no smoking? And believe it or not, there used to be a smoking and non-smoking section on airplanes. Yeah, it's hard to even fathom now. But the rear of the plane used to be the smoking section. Well, now, restaurants and bars are talking about implementing phone sections and no phone sections. You know, in general, it's not a big deal having a phone with you, texting, randomly scrolling, you know, Googling something during a conversation. It's like anything else, man. There's a place and a time, right? I think the issue is more like the guy in the corner FaceTiming his mom on speaker talking about his colonoscopy. You know, those guys are annoying. I think it just comes down to common courtesy. Like, you know, use your brain. I'll tell you.

0: saddest thing I saw was a couple of weeks ago. I walked into a bar, and there was a stretch of bar. There was about 8 or 9 20-somethings. They were all together, and I was ordering a beer, and I looked down the bar, and all of them were on their phones. No socializing. And I was there a while, and they were all just on their phones. I don't know if they're texting each other. I don't know what they're doing. But instead of throwing a few back, socializing, having a good time with friends, they're all staring at their phones. I mean, maybe it was a group chat. This is what hanging out looks like now. Good to see everybody getting together now to ignore each other in person. So maybe it would be kind of a cool idea, just force people to interact, you know? All right, things I know coming up just around the corner. We'll fill your skull with random facts on a Monday morning, make you about 12% smarter. Hang out.
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0: Because sometimes screaming out lyrics is the only therapy you need. 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

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Marcy Playground, Sex and Candy. Things I know coming up just around the corner. Useless, random information. But, you know, professionally delivered. We'll do it on the other side of Bad Guy.

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1: 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It's Falling in Reverse. Bad Guy Jackson here. Time once again for Things I Know. Did you know the tallest men in the world are in the Netherlands with an average height of just over 6 feet? That's average. The shortest are in Indonesia, where an average height is only 5'2". By the way, the American average, 5'9½". This is interesting. The word ye, as in like ye old shop, is actually pronounced thee. In medieval English, people used a Y to abbreviate the TH. There's an urban legend that says on average you swallow 8 spiders a year while you sleep. It's not true. Almost every single person will swallow 0 spiders in their lifetime. It was made up by a writer making fun of stupid urban legends and gullible people. And speaking of spiders, on average 7 people die from spider bites every year in the United States. It's actually quite rare. As a matter of fact, 3 times that many people are killed every year by cows. And this one is crazy. Did you know you could once order dynamite through the Sears catalog? No lie, a 1902 edition of the Sears catalog advertised dynamite as a tool for removing tree stumps, claiming it to be excellent. The listing also added, to those not familiar with handling dynamite, we will, on application, mail a booklet giving full information and directions. You could buy dynamite in a Sears catalog. That's crazy. Yeah, there was also a time they used to put cocaine in Coca-Cola, and you could buy opium over the counter. So times have changed. And that's Things I Know. And now so do you.
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Temecula Valley's Rock, Q1033. Jackson here. So Metallica opened its Life Burns Faster residency at the Sphere this past Thursday in Vegas, becoming the first metal band to headline the venue. Production included gigantic tombstones, ruined cities, stained glass, monsters. Because apparently Metallica looked at the Sphere and said, you know what this needs? More nightmare fuel. One guy described it as turning the giant immersive screen into something resembling the inside of a metalhead's brain. And this run, not a short one. Metallica has 24 shows scheduled through March of 2027. Bucket list for sure, man. Metallica at the Sphere. I might try to have to make that happen. Here's Screaming Suicide.

0: Make Us a Preset on your iHeartRadio app. It's Q1033. It's 3 days grace. Jackson here. You've got till the end of the month to get Halloween squared away. If you're the type that, you know, likes to dress up in costumes, hit some parties. I was looking at a list of what they're predicting to be the best pop culture costumes for 2026. Some of these, the Bushes from Bad Bunny's Super Bowl halftime show. Ryland Grace in Project Hail Mary. That was a great movie, by the way. I read that book and then went and saw it in the theater. Ryan Gosling. I guess you'd just wear the space suit. Yeah, I don't know. Any of the doctors from The Pit. Anybody watch that show? I heard it's fantastic and I've still yet to check it out. That one's pretty easy, man. You throw on some scrubs and look exhausted. Spider-Man, going to be a big one, but isn't Spider-Man a big one every year? But the one they think you're going to see the most of, Dolly Parton. Which makes sense. And she was beloved, man, an American icon. Big hair, some rhinestones, maybe throw on some cowboy boots. Stuff those bras and you're good to go. Halloween this year on a Saturday. Enjoy responsibly.
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0: 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As Beastie Boys and No Sleep Till Brooklyn Jackson here, this is kind of cool. Gwen Stefani and Gavin Rossdale's kid Kingston, who, by the way, is 20 years old now. That's nuts. He's officially launched his own music career with his debut single. It's called Right Side of the Moon. Not just a one-off, he's got an EP that's coming out in November. I mean, he's got a musical family tree, dude. Gwen Stefani from No Doubt is his mom. His dad is Gavin Rossdale from Bush. His stepdad is Blake Shelton. I think if the kid had decided to become an accountant, Thanksgivings would have been pretty awkward. Had to be born with the ability to carry a tune. If not, I would demand a DNA test.
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0: 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Q1033, rocking the Temecula Valley.

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1: Temecula Valley's Rock, Q1033. It's Godsmack and Voodoo Jackson here. Boy, you've probably seen a few crazy divorces, right? They can get nasty. Well, I got a couple stories for you coming up from divorce lawyers that'll blow your mind. We'll do it on the other side of Sublime. What?

0: Q1033, Temecula Valley's Rock. As some have experienced and others witnessed, divorce can get pretty nasty. BuzzFeed pulled together a bunch of stories from divorce lawyers, paralegals, and people familiar with divorce cases. So these people were asked to share their wildest stories from divorces. This one is crazy. A couple separates, and the husband comes back to collect his belongings. He does it while his wife is at work. But before leaving, he allegedly superglued everything in the house. Superglued the remote to the coffee table, the phone to its cradle, the couch cushions to the couch, even superglued the vacuum cleaner to the carpet. She had to call the police. They came and went room to room, documenting the dozens of glued down objects to charge him with property damage. One wealthy couple spent over $100,000 fighting over an ashtray. They had basically split everything, but there was this one thing left, a ceramic ashtray, and instead of letting it go, they allegedly spent months and over $100,000 in legal fees to fight over it. The wife eventually won it. When she walked out of the courthouse, she smashed it on the courthouse steps so that he would see it when he walked out. $100,000 fighting over an ashtray just to break it. This is why divorce lawyers drive really nice cars, people. One couple getting divorced, the husband went on a 5-day business trip. The estranged wife went into the house, turned on all the faucets, plugged the drains, shut off the furnace, and left. It was 10 below zero outside. By the time he returned, the water had frozen and cracked the foundation of the house. House ruined. My God, at that point, just sleep with his brother. It's cheaper. Come on. This one takes the cake. A husband on the East Coast had a salary of $1.5 million a year. He had already cheated on his wife repeatedly. During the divorce, his wife found out he had another identity, another wife, a family in Seattle, and another job that paid $14 million a year. How'd he get caught? Facebook facial recognition. The East Coast wife had posted his picture on Facebook. Facebook suggested his West Coast identity. And eventually the two wives connected. According to the storyteller, there was even a third wife and a third family in Chechnya. This dude was pulling off three wives, three families, two identities, two jobs. And I can't remember my Netflix password. How? How do they do this? It's crazy.
1: Crash at Riverside.

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Coachella Valley's Rock, Q1033. There's Pearl Jam Jeremy Jackson here. Doctors now claim they can tell how well you're aging by looking at this one specific body part. What do you think it is? We'll talk about that coming up. Here's Sum 41 and Landmines.

0: Q1033. Be sure to make us a preset on your free iHeartRadio app. Jackson here. So health specialists now say they can tell how well you're aging by looking at your glutes. Yeah, your butt. Strong glutes. They help with balance, walking, stairs, getting out of a chair, and staying independent in old age. The glutes actually have three muscles, the maximus, the medius, and the minimus, and together, hugely important for stabilizing your hips and your lower body. Problem is, muscles decline as we get older. And Harvard Health says age-related muscle loss begins at about 35, and it's about 1 to 2% per year. That accelerates after the age of 60. Physical therapists actually have an informal term for underused, weakened glutes. They call it dead butt syndrome. So experts now emphasize exercises that strengthen your backside: squats, step-ups, hip extensions, you know, butt exercises. Plus, you get the added bonus of having a great-looking butt. Turns out Sir Mix-a-Lot was right when he said he liked big butts. It's preventative medicine. But think about this. If your butt reveals how well you're aging, the flipping Kardashians are immortal. They're going to live forever.
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As Metallica and Turn the Page, Jackson here. Just see, Sylvester Stallone's got a new book out. It's a memoir called The Steps. I've been reading bits and pieces of it. Pretty good. He reveals quite a bit of dirt and finally admits to steroid use. Like, hey, guess what, dude? We kind of knew. In chapter 12, he reveals that water is wet. There's 21 Pilots.

0: Q1033, Temecula Valley's Rock. As AC/DC shoot to thrill, AC/DC, of course, just played the final scheduled date of their Power Up Tour. Foo Fighters opened that up. MetLife Stadium, Pretty Reckless, were unavailable for that rescheduled date. So Dave Grohl was like, hell yeah. And it's cool. They brought Dave Grohl out on stage to play Highway to Hell. AC/DC has not said it's their final concert, but they're getting up there. As a matter of fact, happy birthday. Brian Johnson of AC/DC is 79 years old today. You gotta love that at almost 80, he's out there still rocking. But this very well could be their last tour. Never say never, but they're getting up there. Neil deGrasse Tyson is 68 today. And on this day in rock history, 1970, Led Zeppelin released Led Zeppelin 3.
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Jackson here. We'll keep you up to speed on all things entertainment, you know, TV, movies, record releases. It's your Buzz Brief, and we'll do it on the other side of Disturbed.

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1: There's Stone Sour and Through Glass Jackson here. Did you hear about the guy in St. Louis who just found out at 60 years old that his biological father is Michael McDonald from the Doobie Brothers? That Michael McDonald. He always knew he was adopted, but he never knew who his biological parents were. His half-brother found him through 23andMe, which eventually led him to Michael McDonald. Here's the crazy part. Michael McDonald was only 14 years old when he became a father. He says he carried guilt about having to give his son up for adoption for all these years. But when they finally met, he said they hugged, told each other they loved each other. And McDonald said the real rock stars in the story are the adoptive parents who gave him a good life. Purely by coincidence, his son's name is also Michael. Imagine doing a 23andMe and finding out Michael McDonald is your father. Most people just find out they're 4% Scandinavian. Not that your dad was in the Doobie Brothers. Pretty cool.
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There's Sublime and What I Got. Jackson here. The Pumpkins kicked off their Rats in a Cage tour. That celebrating the 30th anniversary of Melancholy and Infinite Sadness. And Billy Corgan not mailing this one in. Opening night, 32 songs. Concert was divided into two sections. The first built around Melancholy and kind of presented like a theatrical piece. Then the band comes back and digs into the rest of the catalog. So if you plan on seeing this tour, you're not going to get the predictable they play the record in order, say goodnight, and everybody goes home. Sounds like it's going to be a hell of a tour. And how the hell is Melancholy 30 years old? I can't even. Here's Evanescence and Who Will You Follow?

K103.3. Humans were not created to sit in silence. We were born to be loud. Guaranteed human.

Q1033, Temecula Valley's Rock. 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
1: There's blank all the small things. Speaking of small things, apparently her veins were too small. Did you hear that story? Krista Pike is her name. Absolutely nuts. This woman was on death row, scheduled to be executed. They gave her the first dose of the lethal injection via IV. It did not kill her. They gave her a second dose. It did not kill her. Execution lasted more than 90 minutes. They're saying that maybe her veins were too small and they did not get into the veins correctly. So the drug entered all the surrounding tissue, and apparently now her arms are swollen, burned, and blistered. She is unconscious and on a ventilator. They gave up, took her to a hospital, and Tennessee has halted all executions until an independent investigation can be done. Her lawyers say she may have suffered brain damage during the botched execution. Story still developing, but just crazy, man. All right, some Harvey Danger. We've got some Jet and Ozzy all coming up. Hang out.

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0: Q1033, Temecula Valley's Rock. There's Harvey Danger, and that's going to wrap things up for me, Jackson. I'm out of time. Thanks for hanging out, man. As always, thanks for listening. Hope you have a stellar day, and we'll see you back here tomorrow morning, bright and early.
1: Hey, everybody. It's time for the big finale.
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Now you don't need

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0: Rock in the Temecula Valley, Q1033. All right, so here's the question. How late can you be before it is officially rude? Now, if you asked 10 people this question, you'd probably get 10 different answers or almost 10 different answers. And most of us can accept a friend. According to this research, most of us can accept a friend arriving 15 minutes late. New research reveals, though, the very specific line when being late crosses over into being rude, according to this poll of 2,000 adults. That cutoff time is 29 minutes. And at that point, you're beyond just fashionably late. And then people are probably super annoyed. So what are you over or under 29 minutes? Rude to be late.
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Week 4 of the NFL wrapping up tonight. You got the Falcons and the Saints on Monday Night Football in New Orleans. A couple teams who do not like each other.

1033. Sometimes you need to give the finger to a tough day, and we're here for that. Guaranteed human.

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1: Now, Papa Roach had said back in the spring that their new album would be out in 2026, but here we are. It's October. They've released music all year long and still no release date for this new album. But I imagine this will be on it. This is called See You in Hell.

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1: Five Finger Death Punch with this song is kind of pointing out that when things aren't going great in our life, the first thing we do typically is blame everything outside of us, right? 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Oh,

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1: This band AWOL Nation is out of Los Angeles, and the Dodgers are in the NLDS. 8 teams left in the postseason for Major League Baseball. Game 3 of that series coming up tomorrow in Atlanta. This is Sale.

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1: All right, so dating apps are still all the rage, and there's a new one called Rivet that is interesting because it kind of brings a matchmaking aspect into the app, right? So it turns a dating app into like a group project. So instead of relying only on singles to swipe for themselves, the app lets other users act as matchers. I mean, can you imagine just being like letting your friend have your account, right, in this Rivet, and then they're helping you anonymously pairing and voting on whether two people seem compatible. There's a social matching score. I don't know. I can't tell if this is a terrible idea or if it's genius. I guess we'll find out. It was founded by a former Tinder executive.
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0: Scenic Blue Ridge Mountain trails and sunny afternoons at local breweries. 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
1: We're now officially less than a month away from Nickelback's new album. Congratulations to these guys, by the way, who ended up with a number one smash on the rock charts. First time in a decade. And this is that song. Definitely number one worthy. We'll be on the

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Another keyword you can use to grab some cash. Coming up, top of the hour, all day, all week, all month, and then some. Listen up for that next keyword coming up top of the hour here soon.

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1: Well, when social media first got big, posting online was, you know, just a thing that we did, and we were figuring it out, and it was kind of a hobby, but now there are kids who dream of being social media influencers for a living. In fact, there are some colleges that offer that as a degree, like Arizona State University has one. New research looks into how Americans, the rest of America, feels about universities teaching students how to become online celebrities. And according to this survey, only 32% of people believe that social media influencer qualifies as a legitimate career. Now, it's not something that I would want to do for a living, but I mean, it's absolutely a career. In fact, I would argue that, you know, people get paid a good deal of money to do it. If they're really good at it, you can hone the craft. Yeah, it could be a really good job. Now, again, not one that I would want.
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1: I just got some terrible news. I just read this study that suggests that curbing your caffeine intake well before bedtime is good for you. I know that. I know I can't drink coffee after like 4 p.m. and still get a good night's sleep. But according to this particular study, we should stop drinking caffeine 9 hours before bedtime. 9 hours? Okay, that's pushing

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It really is that simple.

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1: Well, this just in, Bradley Cooper is going to be in Paramount's upcoming G.I. Joe movie. Danny McBride is going to direct. He has co-written the film. And Bradley Cooper is going to star as Duke. And the plot details are totally under wraps. The movie is going to serve as a fresh take on the classic Hasbro franchise. They have worked together briefly in The Righteous Gemstones. Bradley Cooper was just a guest on there, but I love that show.
2: Ready.
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1: Foo Fighters helps AC/DC close out their tour this past Friday. It was actually a rescheduled date. The reason why the Foo Fighters were on it is because it was postponed a full week because of the nor'easter a couple Fridays ago. Cool treat for fans that had to reschedule their trip to Jersey. It was Aerosmith on your Monday.

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1: 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And yes, we are due a new album from them. 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

0: Q1033, Stained with Outside. And I just had a chance to hear a new song from Stained. It's so good. Hi there, it's Mel Taylor. I'm just really in for Big Rig today. Your Monday. He'll be back tomorrow. Gonna play some tunes, like a little rock news action. We'll do some random facts. Got some crazy stories. If there is anything that you would like to hear today, if I can make your day a little bit better, Monday afternoon, you can find me on social at DJ Mel Taylor. 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I got you. 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Get it. Put it in on our website. Could be $1,000 richer. You do have to answer the phone if we call you, though. That's important. So maybe, you know, for the next few weeks, you answer some of those weird calls. Could win $1,000.
1: Pretty quiet.
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I don't know why, but that song always reminds me of summer. 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

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Oh!

It's Temecula Valley, Q1033. So my big suggestion is that you get your stuff together for Halloween. I'm always like last minute person. 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Halloween will be here in no time. It's Bad Wolves with Zombie.

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in the Temecula Valley, Q1033. 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

0: in the Temecula Valley, Q1033. Let's take a look today at your random facts. I got some good ones. So the 100 folds in a chef's hat to actually represent 100 ways to cook an egg. Do you know that? The voices of Mickey and Minnie Mouse got married in real life. Apple pie isn't actually American at all. Apple pies nor apples originated from America. In fact, native to Asia, and the first recorded recipe for apple pie was actually written in England. You know the famous sky and grass photo? It was the default background in Windows XP. It's from Napa Valley, California, and it only looks like that in the photo because an insect infestation had wiped out the grapevines in the area. I thought that was actually kind of interesting. When Facebook first launched in 2004, you could only upload one photo. And there was no messaging, no notifications, no wall, and no status updates. Gosh, that sounds heavenly. And research from Ohio State University found that living within 30 miles of an ocean or a gulf may be linked to a longer life by at least a year. The same isn't true among people who live near inland bodies of water. That's a look today at your random facts.
1: Things getting...
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Q1033. I tell you what, I would have loved to have been at the show Friday night. Foo Fighters opened for AC/DC in Jersey. It was like a makeup show for them. I can't even imagine between the two bands and all of those hits. So good. Maybe they'll put it out on video or something like that. It is a perfect circle. New music. It's

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3: Hey, weekend warriors. How's a little trail therapy sound right now? Hop in. Let's go for a ride in the Nissan Armada Pro 4X. Tune out all those work emails and turn up that twin-turbo V6 engine. Instead of letting the kids play online, show them some epic inclines. Turn your 8-person family dinner into an exhilarating off-road adventure. Nissan Armada is here. 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

103.3. So when Nine Inch Nails wrapped up this last tour, it was almost like people thought that they were going to drop off the face of the earth. Like, they were not going to make any new music, not go out on tour again. And it was quite opposite. And Trent Reznor said that they had such a great time. They're already working on new music and plan to go out on tour. So that's exciting news. It's hurt.

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